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0: 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I'm Scott Steele. There's a new pizza place coming to Owensboro called Johnny I's Pizzeria. And I guess the owner sent his chef to his father's old neighborhood in Brooklyn, New York, to work 12-hour pizza shop shifts, learning dough and cooking and just how to make a better pizza. 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

Metallica back at it tonight in Las Vegas at the Sphere for week number two of their residency. They're playing Thursday, Saturday shows every week for the next, about the next 3 or 4 weeks, 5 weeks or so. All in all, the run goes through March, taking some weeks off here and there. And the Thursday and Saturday sets are no repeats. They completely change up the set for each performance. Of course, you can see them a little closer to us here when they play Lucas Oil Stadium on June 5th. Here's Enter Sandman, 107.5 WABX.

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107.5 WABX. There's Ozzy from 1981. The Osbourne family says they're going to host a screening of the new Ozzy and Black Sabbath Back to the Beginning movie with a purple carpet event next Wednesday at the Orpheum Theater in Los Angeles. And it's open to the public, but there are just a limited number of tickets available for that. Of course, it's playing in theaters around the country. It's the movie, the film documentation of that final Black Sabbath show that went down last year, just 17 days before Ozzy passed away. Here's something from Loverboy. It's Turn Me Loose on the 80s at 8, 107.5 WABX.

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Red Barchetta from Rush. 1981 there on the 80s at 8. That's going to wrap up tonight's 80s at 8. Rush's 50-something tour continues. They did a run in Chicago not too

0: long ago. If you missed out on that, they will be in St. Louis and Cincinnati later this month.
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Well, I mentioned Rubik's just a little while ago. Coming up here in just a few minutes, I'll tell you how you can actually just win some free tickets to Rubik's. 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

107.5 WABX with me, Scott Steele, and they're looking for public input on some changes they're considering for Diamond Avenue between Mesker Park Drive to 41. It's being studied for a makeover, and officials want to hear what drivers hate about it before they settle on a plan. So there's a survey online you can take if you have an opinion on what they should do with that. Cars, well, there's lots of them, and there's some on your radio here. 107.5 WABX.

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I'm counting sheep but running out. 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

0: 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You ever use Claude, the AI chatbot? The company behind Claude, Anthropic, is introducing some new rules, a policy update. They want people to stop being mean to their chatbot. It explicitly prohibits sustained, needless, abusive, or cruel treatment of its Claude AI models. The company says this is for extreme, repeated behavior with no legitimate purpose, not ordinary frustration, debate, safety testing, that kind of thing. But yeah, I'm always polite to the chatbots because when they take over, I want them to look favorably upon me. You know, oh, we'll let him live. He was nice.
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107.5 WABX. Well, good luck to all the area teams in the girls soccer sectional finals coming up on Saturday. It's a lot of area, a lot of area teams in action. Evansville North meets Castle on Saturday at 2 at the EVSC soccer fields for the sectional championship there. After North beat Wrights 3-2 and Castle beat Jasper 1-0 in the Wednesday semifinals. In Class 2A, Mater Dei faces Memorial on Saturday at Memorial. And then elsewhere, Heritage Hills plays Washington on Saturday. South Spencer faces Forest Park in Class 1A. So, yeah, lots of action. Good luck to everybody involved. Good luck to us all. Rolling Stones, 107.5 WABX.

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He won some tickets to see the Colts play the Dolphins on November 15th. 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

0: 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I don't practice Santeria, but the other night in Iowa, the small town of Ottumwa, at a city council meeting, a former council member and a satanic temple member gave the opening invocation and ended it with Hail Satan. At a council meeting, a local pastor immediately called it a curse and asked to reverse it, leading to an argument about whether the response belonged there or in the meeting's scheduled public comment. So, yes, they argued at a city council meeting about the proper place to undo an alleged curse. So, yes, if you think your local council is messed up, that takes the cake right there.
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107.5 WABX, Def Leppard, who announced a massive 2027 North American tour today with Goo Goo Dolls and the Struts opening up for them. 45 dates right now on the run. It'll actually wrap up in Indianapolis on July 2nd when they play the Fieldhouse in downtown Indy. July 2nd. If you can't wait until then, though, they're going to be in like Nashville and Chicago in March before they swing back around through the Midwest. But yeah, Def Leppard in Indy, July 2nd. 107.5 WABX, Tom Petty.

107.5 WABX with me, Scott Steele. And this is a couple weeks away still, but if your travel plans include I-64 west of Evansville, especially later this month, expect a one-lane squeeze near Griffin starting on the 19th as they start construction of a median crossover in that area. So again, that starts on October 19th. 107.5 WABX, it's Blacktop Betty.

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There's Black Sabbath. Did you know that actor Jack Black has a Black Sabbath tribute band called Jack Sabbath? Well, he does. He played with his band over the weekend at Tom Morello's Power to the People Festival in Columbia, Maryland. In fact, Tom Morello's son is in Jack Sabbath, and they played some songs. And then Geezer Butler from Black Sabbath, bassist, came out and played a couple songs with Jack Sabbath. How cool is that? I mean, I would just love to see Jack Sabbath. And then Geezer Butler walks out. Come on, that's crazy. 107.5 WABX, Foreigner.

0: 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In case you missed it last week, they released a new music video for the song Mr. Charm from their latest studio album, Foreign Tongues, and it features actor Alexander Skarsgård, who you might have seen on shows like True Blood and Succession and Big Little Lies. 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

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Scott Steele here. Come in up here in just a little bit. You know, give me the next like 10 minutes of your life, and I'll give you some Nirvana, and I'll also give you some details about how you can win tickets to BrewBQ, which is coming up next weekend. 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
4: Seems like every single day we learn a new dating term. Last week we learned about monkey branching. I hadn't heard that term before, and that's when you're in one relationship and you're setting up your next relationship, so you're swinging from one to the other seamlessly. That is monkey branching, but this is one I've never heard of before.
5: What's that, Dave?
4: Shrekking?
5: Shrekking?
4: Have you ever heard of Shrekking
5: before? That where you go from being a beautiful princess into a horrible orc?
4: Sort of. So,
5: or ogre?
4: Not really, but kind of. Experts caution against the Shrek mindset, where people date somebody intentionally that they don't find attractive. And you're like, well, why would you date somebody if you don't find them attractive? I mean, that's kind of the first thing normally that draws you to somebody is you find them attractive. And that's not just necessarily exclusively looks. There's a lot of different
5: things. There's plenty of personality things that can attract you to somebody else as well,
4: But they are dating somebody that they find to be unattractive or less attractive than somebody that they would normally go for because they think that they will love them more because they've quote-unquote settled.
5: No, that's not gonna be the case. I mean, you find somebody who loves you unconditionally or that you get along with. But, like, if you're just settling for somebody who's ugly because you think they're going to treat you better, no. Terrible people come in all shapes and sizes and hotness scales. You know, I know plenty of guys who are fours who treat their much better looking wives terrible.
4: Yeah, yeah. No, it's that's facts. Audrey, curious your take on this.
1: I think that a lot of people need to have the rose colored glasses taken off, though. I think that a lot of people set a lot of standards that are just like and like they don't exist.
4: Yeah.
1: So whenever you have a long laundry list of things, I think that maybe like you know. Thinking of it from a perspective of, like, just because he's not 6'2", doesn't mean he's not dateable.
5: How does he make you feel about yourself?
1: Right.
5: Like, why aren't you asking yourself, like, why is that not something that's talked about more? Somebody who makes you feel good about who you are and then build upon that.
4: If you're so superficial that you get caught up in one particular thing, he's not tall enough, she doesn't have big enough boobs, then you're never going to be happy because you're not happy.
5: Yes.
1: Well, I think that that's kind of my point, right? Is that, like, what do you mean that because they're not 6'2", therefore it's called Shrekking?
4: Yeah.
1: You know what I
4: mean?
1: You're settling because, you mean, like, that's the mentality, I think, that's kind of, like, hindering the dating world and why everyone's single and why everyone thinks the grass is greener on the other side. It may be, but like Mahoney said, because somebody who is, you know, might be uglier, quote unquote, than, like, the person who you're normally attracted to. People who are nice people, it doesn't matter what they look like. People who are garbage people, doesn't matter what they look like. If they're a POS, then they are a POS. It doesn't matter if they're the most handsome person or if they're the, you know, least attractive.
4: And you may kind of be a POS if you think you are settling because you're so much better looking than this person.
5: Right.
4: You're going to have your ego inflated constantly.
1: Yeah,
4: that's pretty gross, man.
1: But the term Shrekking, shout out to Gen Z for labeling literally everything, because that's pretty funny. I mean, Shrekking.
4: It's a good name.
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2: Mahoney, apparently the way that you put your clothes on in the morning has angered a lot of people.
3: Why would that have any effect on anyone else besides me or maybe
4: because
3: my wife?
4: We all hate it.
2: Yes.
3: Well, you don't see me when I'm putting my clothes on unless you've got spy cameras in my bathroom.
2: But you know when you just decide that somebody is annoying and then everything they do is annoying?
3: Mm-hmm.
2: That.
5: Okay, Mahoney, I'm going to need you to rethink this whole efficiency thing because I just heard you say that the order you go when you're getting dressed, because you wake up in your underwear, you put your socks on, and then you put your shirt on, and then you put pants on, and then your shoes. Like, brother, see, when I got out of the shower, the very first thing I put on is the underwear, and then the socks, and then the pants, and then the shirt, and finally the shoes. You're already working on your lower extremities. Why do you go from the lower extremities to the upper extremities and then back to lower extremities? Where's the efficiency in that, Mahoney? Come on, man.
3: So it's not necessarily all about efficiency, though I do practice what I preach, and I always try my best to work smarter and not harder. But working smarter and not harder is just about getting dressed. My wife, I like her very much. We have a baby, and I like the having...
4: Did you just meet her for the very first time?
3: I like having
4: first
3: the
4: time you've ever met her?
3: Adult relations with my wife.
2: Uh-huh.
3: And she's a beautiful woman. I am a ogre-looking troll of a man. But the one part about me that looks great is my lower half. I've got, like, belly down is phenomenal. Like, I've got great thighs. I've got great calves.
4: Do you keep your shirt on during sex?
3: You know, sometimes it's like a pool, you know? Like, it just depends on how I'm feeling that particular day. But I want to showcase my best parts when I am in a state of undress.
2: So you're putting out the vibe. Well,
3: yeah.
2: Okay, I
3: see. I want to cover up my worst parts.
4: So that's booty shorts, you know what I mean? Like, for ladies, whenever we put on the booty shorts, that means it's time to go to town.
2: Mahoney walks in like Winnie the Pooh, just with a t-shirt
4: that's
2: on.
4: Ready,
2: like,
4: baby? See these calves?
2: Anything you interested in?
4: Hey, I like you a lot.
2: Because I like you very much.
0: This is Dave and Mahoney.

0: Jason is joining us today for the Movie Quote Quiz. What is your favorite genre of film?
1: I don't know. I like them all. Probably comedies like Sandler and people like that.
0: Okay. We do have some in here that I think would probably fall into that category, but let's see how you do on this. Going to play you a short clip. You're just trying to name the movie. You got to get 3 out of 4 in order to win. Here we go with number one from 1995.
2: He's supposed to be Turkish. Some say his father was German. Nobody ever believed he was real. Nobody ever knew him or saw anybody that ever worked directly for him. But to hear Kobayashi tell it, anybody could have worked for Soze. You never knew. That was his power. The greatest trick the devil ever pulled was convincing the world he didn't exist.
0: And that's what you get. Do you know it?
1: Ooh, that one is tough. Gosh, the only thing I can think of is like The Devil's Advocate with Keanu Reeves. I don't know.
0: You're kind of sort of on the right path.
3: Was that Spacey?
4: Yep.
0: That was Kevin Spacey.
4: Younger Spacey.
0: And The Usual Suspects from 1995.
4: His best role.
1: Oh, Usual Suspect.
0: Yeah. It was a great one. Okay, we'll move on to the next one. This one takes us back a little further to 1989. Here we go.
5: Larry?
6: Yeah?
5: You want to come in here for a minute, huh?
6: Yeah.
5: Look, Rich is instant, okay?
6: That's fine.
5: What?
6: Look what I found in his pocket.
5: Jesus. I never knew he was into the drug scene. God, look how much is here. This is not recreational, Rich. This is a career. This man needs some help, you know that? If he's not careful, he's going to wake up one morning dead. I watched 2020. I know the statistics. What?
6: Larry Lomax is dead.
5: Why do these things always happen to me?
0: All right, do you know that one?
1: Weekend at Bernie's.
0: Yeah, there you go. Nicely done.
4: A little Jonathan Silverman action there. That is one movie I feel like we do need a sequel to.
0: Didn't they do one?
4: They did a second one, but we need a third Weekend at Bernie's.
0: Yes.
4: A long
3: the
4: weekend.
3: The trilogy.
4: Yeah, man, a long Weekend at Bernie's. It's number three. That makes sense. I mean, I should basically be a Hollywood producer.
0: We'll take it back even further on this one from 1980. Here we go.
7: I think you have some very definite ideas about what should be done with Danny, and I'd like to know what they are.
8: I think maybe he should be taken to a doctor.
7: You think maybe he should be taken to a doctor? When do you think maybe he should be taken to a doctor?
8: As soon as possible. As soon as possible.
0: Okay.
3: Yeah, that's a pretty mean scene.
0: Jason, do you know it?
1: Wow. Dude, this is a straight guess. I have no idea. It sounds like Mommy Dearest or something like that. So there's some child abuse going on in
3: that's
1: that.
3: That's what I'm saying.
4: I can help you out here. I mean, you're going down a similar path. That's The Shining.
0: The Shining is correct.
1: The Shining. How did I miss that? God, I love Stephen King. Oh, no.
0: That's okay. So you got 2 correct means that you have to get this last one correct in order to get the win today, and you are on your own. From 1975, think comedy.
9: Victory is mine.
10: Come on, then.
9: What?
10: How at you? You are indeed brave tonight, but the fight is mine.
9: Oh, had enough, eh?
10: You've got no arms left.
9: Yes, I have.
10: Look.
9: Just a flesh wound.
10: Look, stop that.
9: Chicken.
10: Chicken!
9: Look, I'll have your leg.
10: Right, I'll do you for that.
9: You what?
10: Come here.
9: What are you going to do, bleed on me?
10: I'm invincible!
9: All right, we'll call it a draw.
0: Classic scene. For the win, do you know it?
1: Monty Python and the Holy Grail.
0: Yes, sir.
4: Currently on Netflix.
0: Is it?
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1: From the WABX newsroom, I'm Amy Adams. An Evansville man is facing charges related to a residential fire on Stinson Avenue. On September the 11th, seven people and several pets were displaced. Two people were injured and taken to the hospital. An investigation determined the fire was intentionally set. Jonathan Waters was arrested. His charges include arson resulting in serious bodily injury, arson on a dwelling, and four counts of criminal recklessness. Waters is currently being held on a $25,000 bond. The Pentagon now says the December 3rd execution of the former Army major who killed 13 people in a shooting rampage at Fort Hood will be live streamed for the public to see. More from ABC's Karen Hua.
2: The Pentagon has not said where people will be able to watch or how, but they confirmed the execution will be streamed online. Nadal Hassan was an Army psychiatrist who opened fire on his fellow soldiers at Fort Hood, killing 13 people. President Trump has now approved Hassan's execution by firing squad.
1: New information on the now former EPD officer who was arrested in May of 2025 on criminal recklessness charges. The Evansville Police Merit Commission shows that Officer Anthony Stevenson has resigned. In August, Stevenson was appealing the recommendation by Chief Smith that he be terminated following his alleged conduct at an off-duty celebration at the Fraternal Order of Police, where it is claimed he was highly intoxicated and pointed a gun at a fellow officer. A jury found Stevenson not guilty of both counts at the end of June. Chief Smith said he still believed Stevenson violated department policy. From the WABX Newsroom, I'm Amy Adams.

0: Come on. Are you
1: ready? Welcome to Dave and Mahoney.
2: The way that I feel about, you know, like relationships and what I bring to the table, all I can really do is provide. And so if I drop the bag on that, what the hell else do I have to offer?
3: Tiny penis.
1: Dave and Mahoney.
3: I've got a great McDonald's near me. It's run by people who care. Good-looking people working at that McDonald's. And their McCrispy strips, hot as hell.
4: So what I just heard and is crispy. If you are ugly, you produce bad McCrispy strips.
3: Yeah, I don't know, man.
1: Dave and Mahoney.
2: And he was hiding out in the cemetery. And there was people that were coming to pay their respects at different...
3: As you do, it's a cemetery.
2: And he was hiding in the distance going...
4: That is so hilarious.
1: And now, this is Dave and Mahoney.
2: Hello, friends, and thank you for joining us on this Friday. Got some good news and some bad news to kick things off today. What would you like first there, Mahoney?
5: Dave, why don't we start off today's show with some bad news?
2: Yeah, some bad news. Hot dogs, toilet paper, and revenge. They sound like they'd be a good combination.
5: Sounds like something we would talk about every day on our show.
2: It does. A Florida woman in a hot dog costume was arrested after drunkenly covering her neighbor's car in toilet paper.
5: Oh, yeah.
2: Because she was mad about where they parked.
5: Not mad at that. Like, I mean, there's no real damage being done with toilet paper.
2: So were you just getting drunk in the hot dog costume, or did you get drunk and then went, oh, I'm full of my hot dog costume and go seek some revenge?
4: What a doofus neighbor for calling the cops because of toilet paper.
5: Yeah, whoever called the cops on this lady, you a bitch.
4: Not a fun person.
5: Like, again, if it was like egging or bologna, you know, about
4: sugar, salt, glitter.
5: Yeah, any of that. But like, toilet paper doesn't cause any actual damage to a car.
2: I just can't get over the fact that she's wearing a hot dog costume and went out there to commit a crime of any kind.
5: Do we know if she is still incarcerated? Because I feel like I will fund her GoFundMe to bail her out.
4: Free this hot dog lady.
2: She pleaded no contest, was found guilty, and was fined $550.
5: $550?
4: For toilet paper?
2: She can work it off via community service.
5: Man.
4: In the hot dog costume. You must do it in the hot dog costume.
5: I don't like this. This is just un-American at every level.
4: I agree, Mahoney.
5: Like, if we have gotten to a point where you can't even toilet paper somebody's house without getting arrested, convicted, and fined $500, this is just...
4: We're soft as a nation.
5: Yeah, man.
2: You gotta toughen up.
4: Yeah, we do.
2: Some good news today as well. There's a new study done saying that if you are like us and just absolutely addicted to caffeine.
4: Oh, my God. I have a headache because I didn't drink enough already today.
5: I bought 10 pounds of beans yesterday.
2: Did you really?
5: I did, yes.
2: They did this big study to find that if you drink coffee in the morning, you're generally going to be a happier person.
4: Yeah, because it's drugs. Get your fix, man.
5: Yeah. So, you know, over the weekends, do you guys ever find yourself like thinking like, man, I just feel like garbage today? And then you realize it's like, oh, because like,
2: I haven't had 3 gallons of coffee yet.
5: My weekend routine is not the same as my daily routine. My daily routine, I got a 40-ounce mug of coffee in my hand the second I walk out the door. And then, like, about 10 a.m., I'm like, oh, yeah, that's what it is. That's why I feel like absolute ass.
2: Yeah. Get your coffee. It's good for you.
5: Or, well, I don't know if it's good for you.
2: Well, they're saying you're happier.
5: Yeah, you're happier.
2: Yeah. So. I like that they're always doing studies just to justify
5: all our bad.
2: All of our bad.
4: Because, like, who's a part of this study?
5: I mean, if you're just drinking black coffee, sure.
4: No. Don't besmirch my hazelnut creamer.
5: That ain't healthy. Dave and I, healthy over here.
2: That's right.
5: Pinnacles of health.
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7: Here's your 14 first alert forecast. Highs to 87, not far from the record high 89 set 1939. Few cirrus clouds today, but otherwise generous sunshine. Clouds will thicken up tonight down to 60. Saturday, cloudy, breezy. Showers developing late in the afternoon. Winds gusting up to 25, highs only at 73. Saturday night, showers, thunderstorms. Lows down to 60. The severe weather threats are low, but those gusty winds generally at 25 to 35 miles an hour. A half up to 1 inch of rain through Sunday morning. Clearing skies.

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1: So yesterday we were leaving the radio studios and Mahoney was shocked, as was Audrey for a brief moment. They go, why did you park there?
2: Because you never park. You're a man of routine and you frayed from your routine. We were concerned for your mental health.
1: So it turns out yesterday I had to get my windshield on my car replaced.
3: Just do what I do. Just leave it.
1: Because it, like, it
3: every time I get mine fixed, I get hit a week later.
2: Because it gets embarrassed at the valet.
3: I don't get embarrassed. I'm like, I got cracks in my windshield. That's like my life. My life's got cracks in it. It still works.
2: Well, he's not too shameful because he's got eggs in the back seat, but he draws the line at a crack.
1: Cracked windshield. But so you guys were kind of startled, and it got me thinking. I'm like, am I the only one that has, like, locked in my head that if somebody is parked in my parking spot at work, even though it's not even really my parking spot, I just one day decided it was.
2: Absolutely not. And it was somebody else's before your parking spot. Before we got here, it was someone else's.
1: Not the day that I arrived. I just decided that was my parking spot.
2: First.
1: And if I get here earlier, that's my spot. If somebody is in my spot,
3: I'll find
1: my unofficial spot, it's on. Like, it's war.
2: You're hilarious.
3: I hate you forever.
2: Why?
3: It's like you've done dishonor to my family, to my ancestors, to my future unborn children.
2: To your cow.
3: Yeah, to my cow. Mm-hmm. All sorts of things. Like you've drawn a line in the asphalt.
1: But I mean, that's pretty on brand for me because I'm such a routine guy. But then I started thinking about it. Like, everyone here has an unofficial official parking spot. Everyone parks in the exact same place every day.
3: You, me, and Chris do. Audrey is kind of all over the place because some days she's charging her car, some days she's not.
1: Is it just guys?
3: But she also
1: doesn't get here. Because I think about all the guys that work here, and all of them park in the exact same spot every day. Meanwhile, you women are just willy-nilly parking wherever you want. What the hell are you doing?
2: We love to dilly-dally. We love to willy-nilly, man. I mean, don't, sounds like you're jealous.
3: All the guys,
2: your inability to dilly-dally.
3: I'd say all the guys on all the other shows, they all park in the same spot, but the women park, like, in a different spot.
2: We're dillying and we're dallying,
3: every day.
2: Man. See?
1: Have you no loyalty?
2: None.
1: You're just parking in different slots every single day.
2: Not to a parking spot, man. What did that parking spot ever do to me? Or for me? Nothing, man.
3: Kept your car safe.
1: Kept your car safe every single day. It looks out for your vehicle. Consistency.
2: We've had people go through our cars here. They've, like, literally told us people are rummaging through. The parking spot didn't, like, pepper sprayed. Chris got his car broken into.
3: Because he left it over the weekend. That's not a work day. That's his own fault for not wanting to pay for parking at the airport.
2: So are you just trying to... I'm confused on why we're talking about this, Dave. Are you wanting a round of applause for fixing your car yesterday?
1: No.
2: Or are you trying to...
1: I didn't expect that it would go this direction. I command you to...
2: command.
1: Just to pick a parking spot and stick to it. Because all this dillying and dallying, it's not good for the environment. And it's not good for the culture of this workplace.
3: Also, like, if you were to be in a horrible accident or, like, you get stranded somewhere, we wouldn't know.
1: We wouldn't even know where to look.
3: That's, like,
1: first spot I look. Your parking spot.
2: Well, it's not
1: is
2: me. You know, one of two spots is where I'm going to be. It's either at the charging port, getting free charge from work.
1: Uh-huh.
2: Theft.
1: Thank you for your electricity.
2: Or park next to the guy. Just look over his big car. I'm one of two places.
3: I didn't see it. You know what it is? Woman, she's got options.
1: Yeah, that's what it is.
3: Us.
1: Yeah, man,
3: we're married.
2: How did this turn into a me problem when it's Dave who's clearly type A?
1: Audrey is a parking whore. Now we know that.
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2: Did you get that?
3: Don't like this. Don't like this one bit.
4: What's that, Dave?
3: We've been talking about, in the case of an emergency, could we land an airplane? And of course, you and I both believe, yes, we could.
4: And fight off a black bear.
3: A black bear.
4: With our bare hands.
3: And three kangaroos. But there's people that have called the voicemail at 833-YO-DUMMY, and they are doubting us.
5: Yeah, I was about 20 years old, and a co-worker in her off time shuffled people in a Cessna, and I was in the front seat with her, and she gave me the controls. It's nothing like a game. I was about ready to flip that plane upside down.
6: Message deleted.
4: Sounds like you haven't gamed enough, my friend. I feel like that's...
3: Yeah, you haven't trained properly.
4: Yeah.
3: We are conditioned for this. We played Top Gun.
7: Have you guys ever been in a plane by...
3: mentally, yes.
7: Okay.
3: Yeah.
7: So I'm just wondering, have you ever been in a plane that's landed before?
3: Yeah, lots of planes that have landed.
7: Pretty smooth every single time by professionals.
3: See, most of the time, yeah.
7: Oh, okay. Pilots, okay, yeah, for sure. Pretty smooth, huh?
4: Those pilots are drunk and or texting.
3: That's right.
4: For sure. You know how often pilots texting are just flying. Texting and flying?
7: Not
4: for
7: during
4: real.
7: The landing.
4: You would be surprised, man.
7: You don't know anything. You just say stuff.
4: I used to work with bunch of pilots.
7: Like, literally, you say things so confidently and have no clue.
4: And I know several former military pilots who are now commercial pilots. And on top of that, there's a guy in there's two former guys in radio who are the dumbest people that we know who are both captains now.
3: Yeah, I mean, like commercial
4: if
3: airline
4: radio guy can become a Spirit airline captain.
7: Well, get because out of here. They're putting enough hours in, they just got money. Whoever you know has money to do it because it's not cheap to become a pilot either.
3: Somebody else that has very little faith.
8: Quit arguing about landing a plane with no experience. How often have you seen on the evening news or maybe even reported by your own radio stations planes being landed by a person with no experience because the pilot has had a heart attack or whatever? But it can be done, and it's done with frequency. Thank you for your time.
6: That's message right. Deleted.
3: Yeah, we should absolutely. If Harrison Ford can crash an airplane into a golf cart or golf course and just be fine, we could do it.
7: See, but he's being guided by earrings is the problem. You're not. So the more earrings you have, the more probability you have for a player.
3: The sun is reflecting off his little diamond in his stud earring, and it's showing him the way.
7: It's like the North Star.
3: Just like the Indiana Jones scene.
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2: Here's your 14 first alert forecast. Highs to 87, not far from the record high 89 set 1939. Few cirrus clouds today, but otherwise generous sunshine. Clouds will thicken up tonight down to 60. Saturday, cloudy, breezy. Showers developing late in the afternoon. Winds gusting up to 25, highs only at 73. Saturday night, showers, thunderstorms, lows down to 60. The severe weather threats are low, but those gusty winds generally at 25 to 35 miles an hour. A half up to 1 inch of rain through Sunday morning. Clearing skies Sunday afternoon with highs in the mid-70s. I'm meteorologist Byron Douglas on 107.5 WABX.
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17: The late night cheese is coming for you. Do you eat a lot of cheese late at night, Mahoney? Because I feel like you'd be the one that would be the most
18: Dave, prone cheese to do this in the morning, thing. Cheese in the afternoon, cheese after dinner time is cheese that I like in my life.
17: I will say,
18: any given time.
17: When it comes.
19: That was not. Hold on, Dave. Yeah. Wait a second. You did the Bagel Bites theme so wrong. That could not have been any more wrong. Cheese in the morning, cheese in the evening, cheese at supper time. When you want to eat cheese,
18: you can eat cheese anytime. Yeah, but I didn't want to get sued by Bagel Bites.
19: Oh, that's what it was.
17: Yeah. So you decided to put a spin on it.
18: That was original. Or a fromage if we're talking about cheese.
17: Do you guys eat a lot of string cheese?
19: Because no. I feel like absolutely not.
18: Absolutely. That cheese, string.
19: Absolutely.
18: The lowest tier of cheese.
17: How dare you? First off, string cheese is a delight. Secondly, as a dad of four little kids, there's always string cheese in the fridge.
19: Anyone who defends string cheese, you don't have to say.
18: I'm calling CPS.
19: We already know.
18: Cheese Protective Services on your children.
17: What do you, am I the only one that likes string cheese?
18: Yeah, string
19: you
18: cheese.
19: You were eating that pre-children.
17: Yeah. Sure. I've always loved string cheese. I will say it was not as readily available. I would never buy string cheese necessarily for myself on a grocery run, but anytime the string cheese is available, how dare you? Don't you be over here besmirching string cheese. It's a staple.
18: You're a string cheese stan.
17: Yes. Who doesn't love string cheese?
18: I don't, because it's just like, it's mid. It There's so many better cheeses that you can stack. And even American Kraft singles
19: I'm an adult.
18: Better.
19: I'll just go get some, like, burrata. The way better cheese.
17: You know what?
19: I'll make myself a nice charcoot.
17: I know what it is. You guys just don't know how to properly string the cheese.
18: I've stringed plenty of cheese. You know what I'm saying?
17: In order for it to, because it has that light texture.
19: No, man.
17: Or sometimes if you want to get hard, you get a big old.
18: Tastes like rubber.
19: I just don't.
18: You guys are like, if you're buying the stuff from Costco or the grocery store, it's just not good, man. It's just really not.
19: So what are we talking about cheese for?
17: Well,
19: are we just chatting about cheese?
17: A little cheese chat. A little cheese chat. Cheese late at night, I guess, is bad for you, even though I will say cheese is an elite snack any time of the day, as you pointed out.
18: If cheese late at night is bad for you, I don't care what's good for me at that point. Like, everything's killing me.
17: It can be linked to nightmares. So if you're having bad dreams, it's because of the cheese.
19: The cheese. Ooh, it's Gouda.
17: Mozzarella.
19: Monster. Okay. I can't think of any more cheeses. Can you? Havarti. No, that doesn't work.
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1: From the WABX newsroom, I'm Amy Adams. An Evansville man is facing charges related to a residential fire on Stinson Avenue. On September the 11th, seven people and several pets were displaced. Two people were injured and taken to the hospital. An investigation determined the fire was intentionally set. Jonathan Waters was arrested. His charges include arson resulting in serious bodily injury, arson on a dwelling, and four counts of criminal recklessness. Waters is currently being held on a $25,000 bond. The Pentagon now says the December 3rd execution of the former Army major who killed 13 people in a shooting rampage at Fort Hood will be live streamed for the public to see. More from ABC's Karen Hua.
2: The Pentagon has not said where people will be able to watch or how, but they confirmed the execution will be streamed online. Nadal Hassan was an Army psychiatrist who opened fire on his fellow soldiers at Fort Hood, killing 13 people. President Trump has now approved Hassan's execution by firing squad.
1: New information on the now former EPD officer who was arrested in May 2025 on criminal recklessness charges. The Evansville Police Merit Commission shows that Officer Anthony Stevenson has resigned. In August, Stevenson was appealing the recommendation by Chief Smith that he be terminated following his alleged conduct at an off-duty celebration at the Fraternal Order of Police, where it is claimed he was highly intoxicated and pointed a gun at a fellow officer. A jury found Stevenson not guilty of both counts at the end of June. Chief Smith said he still believed Stevenson violated department policy. From the WABX Newsroom, I'm Amy Adams.

0: Do I have to?
1: Claudia is joining us today for a round of Lazy Bones Mahones. One question for you, Claudia. Do you believe that Mahoney is lazy, or do you think that he is efficient?
2: Lazy.
1: Okay. So we're going to play you a couple of things from his wife, and you're trying to figure out which is fact and which is fiction. But Mahoney, you claim efficiency throughout all of this.
0: Dave, when I was a young man visiting the Grand Teton Range, just taking it in its full and voluptuous splendor, I came across a wise man who said, son, the key to happiness is working smarter and not harder. And ever since that day, I have made it my journey, my mission, my modus operandi to work smarter and not harder.
1: Put some effort into that one. I like that. Okay. Claudia, again, these things are from Mahoney's wife from behind the scenes. I do not know the correct answers, so we are trying to figure this out together. This first one is entitled Grease. Here you go.
3: Mahoney takes a shower almost every day. I'd say like 5 out of 7 days a week. And most of the time, he takes his time, using his shower head to its fullest capabilities to detail his most delicate areas.
1: Ew.
3: Which, trust me, I appreciate. But he's not always so thorough with the rest of his body. A few days ago, he must have brushed up against his car or something because he had a huge grease mark on his calf. And this grease mark remained on his calf for several days until I bullied him into taking a shower. He took his bedtime shower and emerged with the grease still on his leg. I stared at him in disbelief and he shrugged and said, "Baby, I was always taught not to bend over in the shower. It'll work its way off eventually."
1: Okay, so that does sound like it's plausible, but there is a 0% chance that Mahoney's wife would allow him to get into bed with a grease stain on his calf. That's just what I think. I don't know if that's the case. Everything else sounds very, very accurate.
0: I don't like to bend over, Dave. I don't jump. I haven't jumped in, well over 5 or 6 years now.
1: Right, yeah.
0: Don't run. Mm-hmm. And now I've added not bending over into my repertoire of things that I will not do as a 44-year-old man.
1: Let's listen into the next one here. Yes. It is entitled Frozen Pizza. Here we go with number 2.
3: Speaking of grease, did you know that greasy drippings left on the bottom of an oven can cause smoke? Well, Mahoney sure doesn't. Mahoney loves Costco frozen pizza and cooks it directly on the oven rack to get it nice and crispy. This would be fine if he put any sort of effort into minimizing the greasy drips from the pepperonis. Every time he turns on the oven to cook anything, a bunch of smoke comes billowing out of the oven from his greasy drippings. He races around wildly, waving his arms and opening windows to try to avoid setting off the smoke detector. But he just won't wipe the bottom of the oven. Last night, after doing his smoke routine, I asked him why he doesn't deal with the root cause of the issue, and he said, "Baby, that smoke gives it extra flavor."
1: Oh, that sounds so accurate to me. Somehow justifying the laziness by claiming it adds extra flavor.
0: I like my pizza, my Costco frozen pizza with a little bit of smokiness to it, you know?
1: All right, Claudia, I do not know the correct answer. I think number 2, including him walking around, running around, if you will, almost, flailing his arms, freaking out about something that is totally predictable and then having an excuse as to why he will not do it, sounds very, very accurate to me.
2: It does, but like you said, would his wife let him go in bed all greasy? Like, ooh, that's gross.
0: Well, it all comes down to this, Claudia. Which one of these do you think is a lie? Which one do you think is a lie, Claudia?
2: Okay, I'll say the shower one, the greasy, the shower.
1: Dave, so you think that...

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1: Here's your 14 First Alert forecast. Highs to 87, not far from the record high 89 set in 1939. Few cirrus clouds today, but otherwise generous sunshine. Clouds will thicken up tonight down to 60. Saturday, cloudy, breezy. Showers developing late in the afternoon. Winds gusting up to 25, highs only at 73. Saturday night, showers, thunderstorms, lows down to 60. The severe weather threats are low, but those gusty winds generally at 25 to 35 miles an hour. A half up to 1 inch of rain through Sunday morning. Clearing skies Sunday afternoon with highs in the mid-70s. I'm meteorologist Byron Douglas on 107.5 WABX.
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1: So we got a voicemail. Somebody asked us who has the messiest car, and I, very ashamed, had to admit that I was probably the one with the messiest car because I eat my breakfast every day while I'm driving. Very efficient of me. But I keep the containers behind my driver's seat, and there are times where there's just too many in there. It's like four or five trips just to get
2: all. Your egg overfloweth.
1: And it was so embarrassing to reveal that on the radio that before I drove in, I emptied out all of those containers.
2: Oh my gosh, Dave, I'm proud of you.
1: Thank you.
2: You've accomplished so much.
1: This guy said that it doesn't matter how messy our cars are, he has this beat.
3: So you guys were just talking about who is the dirtiest car. Well, I think I might be able to beat that. Back in the day when I used to smoke, I had an extended cab truck, and all my friends smoked, and so did I. And we would just throw the cigarette boxes in the extended cab. Well, it got so bad that it was overflowing into the front seat, all the cigarette boxes and cartons and stuff. And that's all it was. There was no bottles, no bags, no, just cigarette boxes. And I think we counted like 2,500 single carton of cigarettes back there.
4: Message deleted.
2: You know, I heard a rumbling from my left, from Mahoney, and I unfortunately, sir, would like to remind you of the time you were collecting bottle caps for no good reason.
5: I still have probably in the realm of 25,000 to 35,000 bottle caps.
2: You moved them? You hired a mover to move your bottle caps? Mm-hmm.
1: And many of those moving companies charge by the pound.
5: Yeah.
1: Why would you keep them?
2: Why?
5: I mean, our company paid for our move.
2: But that doesn't mean anything. Why would you keep bottle caps?
5: They're worth something. Have you never seen Fallout? Caps are worth something, man. No, they are. Like you don't know, the end of the world happens. I may need some metal. Like, you don't know what, like,
2: You're preparing for the end of the world
1: with
2: bottle cap metal?
1: You've always said that if the world is ending, you want to be the first one to die.
5: Well, I got a kid now, and so I got to take
2: care. So what are you going to create, like, some, like, weapon out of your bottle caps?
1: Build a bunker out of bottle caps? A bottle cap bunker?
2: I am just absolutely shocked.
1: A nuclear blast
2: shocked.
1: Went off, but he was safe because he was covered in Topo Chico bottle caps.
2: Is his chain mail?
1: That's how Mahoney's out of the battlefield, just covered in Topo Chico chain mail.
5: I've probably got about 115, 120 pounds worth of bottle caps
2: now.
5: That
2: is insane.
5: And that's worth, I mean, you know, we're talking, you know, a lot of money.
2: I'm just saying, you can't knock a collector when you are one, that's all.
1: Yeah, he was just collecting his Camel Bucks, man.
5: I'm not collecting, I'm storing. There's a difference.
2: Oh, is there? Whatever you got to tell yourself, man.
1: You doing okay, man?
5: Yeah.
1: All right.

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1: And on social media at Dave and Mahoney.
2: Mahoney, you have opened Pandora's box of hoarders. Thanks a lot for that. You talking about your ridiculous bottle cap collection.
3: These aren't hoarders. A lot of these people are collectors. Okay, they collectors. Are men and
2: what would you,
3: women
2: what
3: of
2: just say the difference between collector
3: class.
2: And hoarder are.
3: There's a big difference, and if you don't understand it, I can't explain it to you, Dave.
4: Okay. Well, hoarders are normally people who just collect anything and everything. Actual collectors have a niche.
2: Very specific. Okay, yeah. What's up, Lisa?
5: Mahoney, I got your back on this with the bottle cap.
3: Thank you, Lisa.
4: But why?
3: Yeah.
4: But why? What do you collect?
5: Well, I collect flamingos, but that's a completely different story.
4: Wait, what is it that you collect?
5: Flamingos?
3: Flamingos?
4: Excuse me? Why did you say that? That was like a completely different story. What do you mean you collect flamingos?
2: Like real flamingos?
4: We're not skating past this.
5: Not real ones. I mean, I have figurines and animals and
2: okay, how many total flamingos, if you had to guesstimate, do you actually have?
5: 150?
3: Hell yeah,
4: what
3: Lisa.
4: The heck?
2: You see what you've done, Mahoney? It's just hoarders uniting.
3: One of my neighbors had a flamingo, and then, like, during the holidays, they put a scarf and a Santa hat on them.
2: Oh, how cute.
4: No,
2: really cute.
4: We are not condoning this.
2: Stop it. You stop it. Hippie Jeff is on the line.
3: Old school.
2: Ahead, man.
6: I have a quick comment about those tabs. I've been saving the tabs off of beers and sodas for many, many years, probably 20 years, in a 12-ounce can. There holds 400 tabs inside the can. I have 5.5 5-gallon water jugs full of those.
4: But why?
3: Those are worth money. That's the most expensive part of a can.
4: But what it sounds like to you, Mahoney, that you're claiming that it's because of money.
3: This
4: and to
3: is
4: this
3: my
4: guy,
3: child's
4: it might
3: inheritance.
4: Be the same thing.
3: This is what she's going to inherit.
2: Hippie Jeff, is the reason that you're collecting all of these because of the value, or do you just like reminding yourself how much damn Coke Zero you have consumed?
6: Yeah, it's soda, yeah, for sure.
4: Mostly it's data soda, analysis. Sure.
2: Oh, wait, these are they beer tabs?
6: Yeah, both of them, yeah.
4: This is like when you used to be like one of those kids in college who would put the empty liquor bottles.
2: Yes, yeah, the empty Jack and Malibu.
4: You know, he's trying to say it's for generational wealth. Meanwhile, this guy's just like, I like getting messed up, guys.
2: I'm a good time.
4: I'm a rally time. Come look at my milk jugs full of beer tops.
6: Right, yeah, they're the blue water things, like the water cooler.
4: Oh, no! The refillable water things?
6: And I have one that I've been counting and then putting them in there, and it doesn't even come to the bottom rim.
2: Okay, Jeff, have you ever brought a woman over to your house and have her be impressed by this collection?
4: Or does she join in?
6: No.
3: Dave, he does this for the love of the game, man. This is for the love of the game. Jeff, you keep doing what you're doing. You're a true inspiration. Thank you, sir.
4: Greg, we're gathered here today because we love you. Yeah. And we want to know that you are special, and this is a time where we might need to assess
2: how your drinking is affecting all of
4: us. How your drinking is affecting.
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1: Here's your 14 first alert forecast. Highs to 87, not far from the record high 89 set 1939. Few cirrus clouds today, but otherwise generous sunshine. Clouds will thicken up tonight down to 60. Saturday, cloudy, breezy. Showers developing late in the afternoon. Winds gusting up to 25, highs only at 73. Saturday night, showers, thunderstorms, lows down to 60. The severe weather threats are low, but those gusty winds generally at 25 to 35 miles an hour. A half up to 1 inch of rain through Sunday morning. Clearing skies Sunday afternoon with highs in the mid-70s. I'm meteorologist Byron Douglas on 107.5 WABX.
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4: It would certainly appear the Indianapolis Colts are going to be shorthanded when they match up against Pittsburgh coming up on Sunday, as the team practiced without wide receiver Ashton Doolin and defensive end Arden Key again on Thursday. They have not practiced this week. Each player is dealing with a hamstring issue. Also, linebacker Jalen Charles, he's got a rib issue. He has missed both practice days this week as well. So the Colts come into a Sunday's game against the Steelers with a 2-2 record. The Steelers, they are 2-2 as well. Pittsburgh, a 2.5-point favorite. The over-under has been set at 44.5. With your VSiN Action Update, I'm Matt Pauly on 107.5 WABX.
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25: That's Y-O-D... What? Hold on. Y-O-D-U-M-M-Y. Isn't there a B in there?
26: They won't stop calling. Scott, what's going on, man?
27: Open the
28: kennel. Oh, man. I got a fetish with dolls, I guess you'd call it. I don't know. I don't even know when it started.
26: You just have a collection of dolls that you don't know when it started? Like, are you okay?
27: Why?
28: Yeah, no, man. It's like 10 years ago I bought some dolls and that. What's kind of crazy is now my son, he's like 40 years old. He's had a couple of granddaughters for me, and I just gave him these beautiful dolls. You know, they're like awesome. You just put them up in auctions and stuff like that. But I got this one that's so ugly. They call it like the Burning Man. When I bought it at an auction, he goes, I think this is like the Burning Man. Some like, you know, handmade stuff and just unique things. And like the one I like the best is she's like some kind of, she looks like some kind of Southern Belle in a swing. She got her pretty,
26: Yeah, I'm going to stop you right there, Scott. Like, it was kind of cool when you're talking about, like, giving them to your granddaughters, and now you're talking about the real pretty Southern Belle one, and I'm starting to get a little weirded out.
29: He appreciates the artwork and the craftsmanship that goes into it. Yeah. This is a lot of work, man. Okay. I think it's very cool, man.
26: All right.
28: No, one, it's really cool. The Burning Man, like I said, somebody made it. It's like handmade. Yep.
0: I bet that actually is pretty cool. Whenever you start Frankensteining some dolls, I can get down on the Frankenstein dolls, but I mean, I don't know. Hey, Larry, you do you.
26: Yeah. Hey, thanks for the call.
1: I like it, man. And
26: yeah, Mike is on the line. Go ahead, Mike.
2: Yes, I just like to say I collect Budweiser steins.
26: See, that's cool. Like, I get that. Do you have them, like, all in your garage, like, hung up?
2: Well, actually, I got a whole bedroom full of them. I got over 600.
0: Okay.
26: Why can't it just be normal?
0: There's no normal collectors. No,
1: why? If it brings people...
0: Like, you have a whole bedroom?
1: What don't you guys understand about stuff that just makes people happy? There doesn't have to be any rhyme, reason, or anything behind it. It's just something that
0: because it's
1: people.
0: It's never a little bit of a collection. It's always an excess of a collection.
1: Yes, yeah. You have to go full blown.
0: It's never like, hey, I've got the coolest steins, and I trade them, and I've got, like, a shelf. No, it's a whole bedroom.
1: So there's a limitations on what we can collect.
0: Yes, man. Mahoney.
1: Keep rocking that Americana. Love the Budweiser, man.
26: Thank you for the call, Mike. Appreciate it.
0: Also, yes, Mahoney's like, you guys just don't understand. I am a person who is always talking about bringing back shame. So why are we shocked that whenever I'm saying, like, there is too much of something, excess, overconsumption should be, like, a cause for concern?
26: Uh-huh, perhaps, mm-hmm. Yeah. And another one. Ricky is on the line. What do you collect, good sir?
3: I collect matchbooks.
26: See, that's reasonable, though, because those are, like, they're normally branded for wherever you are. And that's kind of the same thing as, like, collecting those magnets that you'd put on a fridge. You can go back through and remember all of the places that you've been, including maybe a bunch of bars that you otherwise would not
1: remember.
26: I
1: like to remember all the carbonated beverages that I've drank, Dave.
26: Audrey did the math on this, and she found out that a bag or a pound of bottle caps clocks in at about 45 cents. So your total collection with all of the different thousands upon thousands of bottle caps is worth about $5.
0: And it was funny because Mahoney then, whenever I was trying to calculate it, was like, but they're the name brand. They don't care about that. They care about the aluminum and at the max cost,
1: the right collectors
0: $10 for
1: and
0: all
1: also,
0: that.
1: You can't add, if it's 45 cents a pound and I have 100 pounds, do the math. That's at least $45.
26: Okay, I'll give you,
1: geniuses.
26: I'll give you $50 for all of it.
0: It's
26: right now.
0: At minimum, you could expect about $5 to $10.
1: Stop ChatGPT because ChatGPT don't know nothing about collecting bottle caps.
0: Every single day, you are such a hypocrite.
26: I'm sorry you had to get involved in this, Ricky.
0: You are such a hypocrite.
26: This is a good day, man.
1: I would say this is not a good match.
26: Ben is joining us. What's up, Ben?
4: Hey, yeah, I've been collecting since I was 11. I have Kiss memorabilia.
1: Uh-huh.
4: All four original Kiss members. I even had Ace Frehley sign my leg. Now I got this room full of Kiss memorabilia.
1: Did you get Ace's name tattooed on your leg after he signed it, or did he just sign it and you washed it off?
4: No, I had it tattooed. He signed it. I went and got it tattooed.
1: Hell yeah.
4: Forever Kiss Army.
26: Right on, Ben. Thanks
1: Keep
26: for
1: rocking,
26: talking,
1: brother.
26: Man. Mike is joining us today. What's up, Mike?
5: I heard someone talking about Dale Earnhardt stuff. I've got his signature, a picture of him signing it. I've got Junior's signature. I've got all of his beer mugs. Like 7 or 8 of them that they made.
0: The difference is that all of these things are worth something. Totally get it.
26: And also, you're a fan of a very specific thing. Mahoney just generally likes carbonated water. It's weird.
0: And moved with it.
1: It saved my life. I used to drink soda. I used to drink like 5 to 10 sodas a day.
26: Topo Chico is your Lord and Savior.
1: Carbonated water saved my life. I would be like 800 pounds and probably dead today if I hadn't switched.
0: You are so insufferable. What the way that you're trying to make us feel bad for your collection. Oh, I can't.
26: You're gaslighting.
0: I can't.
1: Yes, don't understand.
0: I can't.
1: Why you hate joy.
0: Oh, my God. I will not be ground down. I will not be ground down by you, Mahoney.
1: That's what you want. You'd rather see me dead.
0: Shut up.
26: Dave Mahoney, hello.
7: I was talking about, you guys are talking about saving stuff. I have like over about 100 NASCAR diecast cars, plus about 75 or more items of like nostalgia NASCAR things, Monopoly games, Operation, a whole bunch of stuff.
0: Big fan of the left turn, huh?
1: Hell yeah, man.
0: Not a right turn in sight for this guy.
7: Yep, that's about it, man, but I'm getting older, and I've got this whole huge collection, and it's consumed so much of my time and money. And
26: well, you can't stop now. You're all in, brother.
0: Put the pedal down.
1: Does anybody in your family say anything to you about your collection, though?
3: No, not really. A couple of them joke around. You know, I call it a redneck round and round. But, you know, it is what it is. I got into it. I mean, I even have Dale Earnhardt's number and signature tattooed on my
0: hand. Number three, baby, number three.
1: Tattooed on us. You know, he is committed. And here's the thing. We Dave and Audrey need to accept that some people just like stuff.
0: Some people just like
1: left
0: turns.
1: And it brings joy to us doing these sorts of things. So
0: you're talking about Topo Chico bottle caps.
1: That brings joy to me. You keep doing what you're doing, brother. And
26: he's so full of it. You don't even drink Topo Chico anymore, you liar.
0: You're a Nicaragua guy. You're a traitor.
26: You're so full of it.
3: I think the bottle cap deal is pretty damn cool myself.
1: Of course you do.
0: Okay, hang up on him.
1: Of course you do. Hey, man, appreciate the call today.
3: Yeah, now Audrey wants to hang up on me.
6: Of course she does. They're wrong.
0: I do, but I can't until Dave decides, so I have to ask nicely.
1: Well,
0: he hasn't even done it yet.
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1: From the WABX newsroom, I'm Amy Adams. An Evansville man is facing charges related to a residential fire on Stinson Avenue. On September the 11th, seven people and several pets were displaced. Two people were injured and taken to the hospital. An investigation determined the fire was intentionally set. Jonathan Waters was arrested. His charges include arson resulting in serious bodily injury, arson on a dwelling, and four counts of criminal recklessness. Waters is currently being held on a $25,000 bond. The Pentagon now says the December 3rd execution of the former Army major who killed 13 people in a shooting rampage at Fort Hood will be live streamed for the public to see. More from ABC's Karen Hua.
2: The Pentagon has not said where people will be able to watch or how, but they confirmed the execution will be streamed online. Nadal Hassan was an Army psychiatrist who opened fire on his fellow soldiers at Fort Hood, killing 13 people. President Trump has now approved Hassan's execution by firing squad.
1: New information on the now former EPD officer who was arrested in May 2025 on criminal recklessness charges. The Evansville Police Merit Commission shows that Officer Anthony Stevenson has resigned. In August, Stevenson was appealing the recommendation by Chief Smith that he be terminated following his alleged conduct at an off-duty celebration at the Fraternal Order of Police, where it is claimed he was highly intoxicated and pointed a gun at a fellow officer. A jury found Stevenson not guilty of both counts at the end of June. Chief Smith said he still believed Stevenson violated department policy. From the WABX Newsroom, I'm Amy Adams.

0: Hell yeah.
1: These people remove the toothpick from their mouth when taking a wedding photo. It's the Redneck Report.
2: Redneck Report. By Dave and Mahoney.
3: Who doesn't want to go get some pancakes and get groped at the same time?
4: What?
3: Well, there's a 51-year-old woman who did not like that very much. She went to an IHOP. And it was, interestingly, a 26-year-old female waitress that was doing the groping. They think that maybe alcohol was involved, but I guess she brought her a milkshake she didn't ask for and then kind of sat down next to her and started calling her some things that I can't say on the radio, but then started feeling her up a little bit, like started touching her back and her arm and the outside of her right boobie and rested her head on the woman's shoulder. And this lady's just kind of very confused as to why this 26-year-old waitress at IHOP is feeling her up, but there they were. And they rolled back the tape. It happened at 8 o'clock, so it doesn't seem like it's late enough to, like, be...
5: Oh, 8 p.m.?
3: 8 p.m., yeah.
5: Well, there are certain IHOPs now that do serve mimosas, sangrias, and beers. I don't know if this was one of those locations.
3: Yeah.
5: But, I mean, I would say, if I'm 26, if, you know, I... Anytime I wasn't a kid in an IHOP, I was... had been drinking. Because they were open late.
6: But were you working and drinking? Because this was the waitress who was doing the groping.
5: Yeah, I feel like when in Rome, right? When in IHOP, you imbibe.
3: She got arrested. Had to spend the night in jail.
5: Yeah, right. don't touch people who don't want to be touched.
3: Fair. Okay, let's take another crime and see if you can agree with this one. There was two guys, Caleb and Alex. They broke into the stadium in Cincinnati where the Cincinnati Bengals play. And they did some robbing.
5: Mm-hmm.
3: But what they stole, or attempted to steal at least, barbecue smoker.
5: Barbecue smoker's expensive, man.
3: I know, man. I'm like, I don't condone breaking into a stadium to steal stuff, but if you are going to do it, stealing a smoker,
5: I feel like it's probably easier to steal a smoker somewhere else, you know?
3: Yeah.
5: And also, I don't know. I mean, again, I've never had barbecue at the Bengals stadium, but most of the barbecue I've had at football stadiums, not great. You know, it's very average to below average. So... I mean,
3: wouldn't it be easier just to like rob some guy in a parking lot that's like out there doing some smoking?
5: Go to a Home Depot. Barbecue. There's like, they got them like out front.
3: Good point. What I love about this story is that they've caught these guys on security camera, but the way they actually like tracked them down, canine unit, they released the dogs on them.
5: Really?
6: Well, yeah, because they smell like barbecue. Yeah. Easiest find ever. That was the easiest day for on the job for that dog.
3: Honey, what do we always say? Don't break the law.
5: While breaking the law, Dave.
3: Yeah, unfortunately, David Haynes did not get that memo. He was arrested on drug charges while traveling to Burning Man, which just seems like my personal hell.
6: Has been another nightmare.
3: Of course it has.
6: Don't want to go off on that tangent, year, but whoa, the videos of that are
5: terrible
6: just
5: orgy
6: horrible.
5: Dome this year at Burning Man. Terrible. So,
3: this guy was driving to Burning Man, and he had some drugs on him. Not exactly an uncommon thing, because what else are you going to do out in the middle of the
5: who's
3: desert?
5: Who's going to Burning Man without drugs? I feel like you are woefully unprepared if you are doing that.
3: So he had his license plate obstructed, and then he was also crossing the center line. Mm-hmm. And when they pulled him over, they're like, this guy seems a little suspicious. And sure enough, he had 104 grams of crack cocaine, 6 grams of meth, he had ecstasy, he had mushrooms, he had molly, he had DMT, he had LSD tabs, he had vape pens,
6: Good Lord.
3: Various prescription drugs.
6: So everything other than the first two makes sense for Burning Man. What do you mean you want to be on crack? Meth and crack?
3: I 104 mean, grams
5: in the middle
3: of
5: the
3: crack.
5: Desert? Like, that feels real. Awful.
6: During dust storms. I mean, seriously, it is a absolute rain dust storm nightmare there right now. Last year was horrible, too. That's when all of those, the floodings were happening at Burning Man.
5: People couldn't get out.
3: They were
6: people
3: stuck.
6: People couldn't get out.
3: Yeah, because it's too muddy.
6: Part
3: Gross.
6: Two, and they were just like, you know what we need? Because our cars are going to get stuck for
3: crack.
6: Sure. We're going to need crack to make us, like, crack strong so we can start lifting all of the trucks out.
5: Gross.
6: Gross.
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9: Here's your 14 first alert forecast. High's the 87, not far from the record high 89 set 1939. Few cirrus clouds today, but otherwise generous sunshine. Clouds will thicken up tonight down to

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3: You know, Audrey, I do not appreciate how you have been scoffing at Mahoney and I because we are real-life heroes, and should it be necessary to land a full-size aircraft in case of an emergency, we absolutely...
4: We have saved someone's life before, too.
3: Absolutely,
4: you forget that, like, we saved an old woman who was dying.
3: Yeah. And you don't seem to appreciate these things.
5: And being drunk on a cruise ship and saving an old woman dying is the same.
3: We can even do it while drunk.
5: I was landing a plane.
4: Three bottles of rosé deep and did my part.
3: Who drinks three bottles of rosé?
4: It was a time, Dave. It was a moment in time. It was like 2016. Yeah. Rosé was like Wu-Tang and rosé was a thing. Like
3: you also got the all-you-can-drink package and wanted to make a real point that you were going to drink all of that.
4: Yes. Yes, I was.
5: And he's fibbing right now. You, Dave, were the one who flung into action. Mahoney has told the story and said he was like, what is going on?
4: I saved the kids.
3: The point is, we can save a
4: years
3: life.
4: Of trauma.
3: We can land a plane, and this guy has another question for us.
6: It's like every man right now is trying so hard to prove they're a man, like with this landing a plane nonsense. You were also talking about, or not that long ago, being able to fight a gorilla, or Mahoney said he could take down a bear. Well, think about this. There are 49 million kangaroos in Australia and only 3-some million people in Puerto Rico, which means if the kangaroos were to invade Puerto Rico, each person would have to fight 14 kangaroos
5: That's
6: each.
5: That's a lot of kangaroos.
6: How do you think you'd stack up?
7: Message
4: First off,
7: leave.
4: Have you ever fought somebody from Puerto Rico? Like, they could take out at least 75 kangaroos single-handedly.
3: Kangaroos don't stand a chance.
4: Love Puerto Rico. One of my favorite places to cruise. Second of all, just depends upon if we're talking male or female kangaroos.
3: Oh, you're saying that you can beat up a bunch of bitch kangaroos?
4: No, the males, because I would go straight for the nuts.
3: Oh,
4: I'm punching kangaroos straight in their nuts.
3: Yeah.
4: Like I'm uppercutting roo nuts.
5: Honey. I know right now you think you can fight a kangaroo. There's more odds of you land in a plane, my guy. Like, there's just no way you can fight a kangaroo. I will now say, yes, you can.
4: Do you not
5: you
4: see
5: can
4: that
5: absolutely
4: guy?
5: Absolutely land a plane.
4: Did you see that bitch-ass kangaroo that got jabbed on the internet after taking a dog and he just stood there, took it like a punk? Like, I'm not doing that. I'm fighting. I'm scratching. I'm clawing. I'm doing all the things. Like, you don't see people forget that we are animals.
5: But
4: like,
5: that
4: humans
5: guy was
4: are
5: like
4: animals.
5: A hiker. You've gone soft, dude. You don't even exist in the world anymore.
4: I could, though.
5: No, you have soft
4: You back
5: hands.
4: Me into a corner. I'm biting stuff.
3: I feel like I'm biting
4: all the soft parts.
3: I would come prepared and just bring a bunch of change and throw it in their little purse, weigh them down.
4: You got to think outside the box, man. Like, literally. Like, eyes, all...
3: You don't think outside the box at all. You're always like, I'm going for the nuts.

Some things are better left unsaid, which I usually realize after saying them. 107.5 WABX.

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1: What did you think was going to be awesome when you were growing up, once you finally became an adult? And then you became an adult and you're like, wait a minute. Jerry on Facebook at Dave Mahoney said, owning a home.
2: Oof.
1: As much as I rightfully complained about landlords, there was a moment in time when I realized, damn, if something breaks, now I have to pay to fix all of this stuff instead of just hounding a landlord. And that is terrible. Nick with a good one as well said, when I was a kid, I couldn't wait to become an adult for no bedtime. And now there's nothing that I want more than bedtime.
3: Yes, that's the realest one out of all of these so far. I love to lay in bed.
1: This one also on Facebook said, video games. I used to dream of being free and being able to stay up all night and play video games. And now if I do that, I'm just tired and I don't get laid.
3: And you get your butt kicked by an 11-year-old online. I feel like that's like the hardest pill to swallow.
2: And you just don't have time. I have all the money for all the games now, but no time to play the games because I'm working to make the money for that. And that kind of goes back to what my thought process is on what I thought was going to be awesome. The internet. When I was young, I was online very early. My dad worked, he was a programmer, worked at a place that built custom PCs. And we're talking like 80s, early 90s before like Dell and Gateway and all those were big and popular. And so we always had computers in my house. And I was online very early with like a 1600 baud modem. And I thought the internet was going to be like the greatest thing. It was going to bring humanity together.
1: Closer together. And we're all sharing
2: amounts
1: ideas
2: of information.
1: Yes. We're going to solve the world's problems.
3: Wide web. Uh-huh.
2: You know, and now it's just everybody hates everybody. And we all hate ourselves even more because we're looking at pretty people and what they have and what we don't.
1: We're never satisfied.
2: Yeah. Which I thought back in like 1991 when I was like 9, 10 years old and I was on like BBS's. Those were bulletin board systems for those who didn't know.
3: I had no idea.
2: It was
3: just going to roll with it.
2: Perverts and nerds. Uh-huh. Those were the only people who were on the internet, and it was a much better time. When grandma got on the internet, that's what ruined
3: it. Grandma's a pervert.
1: When your aunt got on Facebook and ruined it. Yeah.
2: When dog profiles started existing on social media, that was the downfall.
1: So I'll tell you my example.
2: Sorry, Audrey.
1: As a kid, we always had the non-sugared cereal, and I think that was a health choice by my parents. There's just a lot of Cheerios and Wheaties and stuff like that.
2: Did you do at least Honey Nut, or were you just like straight Cheerios?
1: Those were a delicacy.
2: Okay.
1: Yeah. So when I was a kid, I always dreamed of how awesome it was going to be when I was an adult and I could just go down the cereal aisle and pick any cereal I wanted and get as many boxes as I wanted. And now as an adult, I'm just lactose intolerant and can't even eat cereal.
2: You don't even like sugar.
1: I know. As an adult, I don't even like sugar.
3: It's because you OD'd when you were a kid.
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1: Here's your 14 first alert forecast. Highs to 87, not far from the record high 89 set in 1939. Few cirrus clouds today, but otherwise generous sunshine. Clouds will thicken up tonight down to 60. Saturday, cloudy, breezy. Showers developing late in the afternoon. Winds gusting up to 25, highs only at 73. Saturday night, showers, thunderstorms, lows down to 60. The severe weather threats are low, but those gusty winds generally at 25 to 35 miles an hour. A half up to 1 inch of rain through Sunday morning. Clearing skies Sunday afternoon with highs in the mid-70s. I'm meteorologist Byron Douglas on 107.5 WABX.
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9: Lorraine is joining us today. Lorraine, what did you expect to be really great when you were a kid and then you became an adult and you're like, wait a minute?
10: Professional bowler.
9: You wanted to be a professional bowler and then you tried it and you just realized you always went home smelling like cigarettes or what?
10: No, you just started drinking too much.
11: Atta girl. She was having too good of a time.
12: Yeah. I mean, bowling is great, but not when you're sober. So, I mean, I get it.
11: That's hilarious.
9: On Facebook, at Dave Mahoney, Katrina said, when I was a kid growing up, I was so excited to be able to make my own decisions and decide what I want to eat for every breakfast, lunch, and dinner.
11: Oh, the horrors.
9: And now I am an adult, and it is the hardest bane of my existence, trying to decide what to make for dinner.
11: Oh, my God. You just struck, like an anxiety within me. I don't want to have to think about
9: what
11: dinner.
9: What are we having for dinner tonight, babe?
12: Oh, my God. That's why Audrey married a chef.
9: That's right.
11: He don't know either. Oh, my God. It's the worst, because he's bougie.
12: He's an indecisive chef?
11: It's the worst, because he's like a bougie eater too. So whenever he wants to cook, it's like, I want to cook a ratatouille. And I'm like, are you joking? Can we just do like, I don't know, pot roast or meatloaf, something with gravy? Because I'm from the South and we just are, the collaboration of minds often end in devastation and horrors.
12: Are you saying that like, if you want to like find a way to like a woman's heart is just be decisive on what food you want to eat?
11: Yes. Oh my God, please, for the love of God, be decisive.
9: Samantha, similar here, said, I also dreamed of all of the wonderful meals that I was going to make until you realize I can't afford any of the ingredients and it takes forever to prep and to cook. And so now I just have like the same 5 meals in rotation constantly.
11: Can I add something to this? The thought of like a like dinner and dates and things like that. You know, one of the things that little girls, I feel like being a mom or, you know, having a family and all of those things. But with that, the dating aspect of it,
9: I was so excited to be able to date and like take people out. And now I'm like, that's just exhausting.
11: Especially
9: and most
11: for guys.
9: Yes.
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1: From the WABX newsroom, I'm Amy Adams. An Evansville man is facing charges related to a residential fire on Stinson Avenue. On September the 11th, seven people and several pets were displaced. Two people were injured and taken to the hospital. An investigation determined the fire was intentionally set. Jonathan Waters was arrested. His charges include arson resulting in serious bodily injury, arson on a dwelling, and four counts of criminal recklessness. Waters is currently being held on a $25,000 bond. The Pentagon now says the December 3rd execution of the former Army major who killed 13 people in a shooting rampage at Fort Hood will be live streamed for the public to see. More from ABC's Karen Hua.
2: The Pentagon has not said where people will be able to watch or how, but they confirmed the execution will be streamed online. Nadal Hassan was an Army psychiatrist who opened fire on his fellow soldiers at Fort Hood, killing 13 people. President Trump has now approved Hassan's execution by firing squad.
1: New information on the now former EPD officer who was arrested in May 2025 on criminal recklessness charges. The Evansville Police Merit Commission shows that Officer Anthony Stevenson has resigned. In August, Stevenson was appealing the recommendation by Chief Smith that he be terminated following his alleged conduct at an off-duty celebration at the Fraternal Order of Police, where it is claimed he was highly intoxicated and pointed a gun at a fellow officer. A jury found Stevenson not guilty of both counts at the end of June. Chief Smith said he still believed Stevenson violated department policy. From the WABX newsroom, I'm Amy Adams.
3: I want you to want me.

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1: Cut the music!
2: Leave a message.
3: Everyone knows that Mahoney is a very delicate flower, and he is to be handled with care.
4: I like to think of myself as a an orchid.
3: An orchid? Okay. Yeah. I was going to say a pussy willow, but whatever.
4: Those are too big, man.
3: Carol called us, and she is upset that sometimes you get used and abused on this show, Mahoney.
5: Hey, this is Carol, and I don't need for you to call me back on the Yo Dummy line. What I need is for you guys to back the up off of Mahoney. Leave the man alone. Don't make me come down there. You think Shaq had a nightmare? You ain't seen nothing yet. Have a good day. Love you guys. Woo!
2: Message deleted.
4: That's right, Dave. She's got my back.
3: Did she just threaten our well-being? I mean, we all poke fun at each other, and I don't feel like you get it more than anyone else.
4: I feel like you guys are always attacking me.
6: Oh, you victim.
4: Always, you know, it's just, you know.
6: I've got such a hard life that I live.
4: You know, the things that I've endured and currently going through.
6: The enduring. When did it start, Mahoney, for you? What was the first enduring?
4: I didn't nap yesterday. I got the baby. I had to go get my baby a passport yesterday. Went to the post office, which is actually a very smooth process, surprisingly.
6: So the first sight in your entire 44 years of life, the first problem you've ever had was yesterday.
4: No, that's the most recent
3: going to a nice post office for a smooth process.
4: It was a surprisingly nice one. Like, I will say the girl who was working there, her name was Erin. Lovely and very good at her job. And
3: Only real trials and tribulations when asked to come up with any instances that you didn't get a chance to nap yesterday.
4: Yeah, and I only got 8 hours of sleep total yesterday.
3: Are you okay?
4: See, you know what? This is what Carol's talking about. She's going to come down here, beat your ass. She's going to
3: beat my ass because you didn't get a nap yesterday? Right.
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9: Here's your 14 first alert forecast. Highs to 87, not far from the record high 89 set 1939. Few cirrus clouds today, but otherwise generous sunshine. Clouds will thicken up tonight down to 60. Saturday, cloudy, breezy. Showers developing late in the afternoon. Winds gusting up to 25, highs only at 73. Saturday night, showers, thunderstorms. Lows down to 60. The severe weather threats are low, but those gusty winds generally at 25 to 35 miles an hour. A half up to 1 inch of rain through Sunday morning. Clearing skies Sunday afternoon with highs in the mid-70s. I'm meteorologist Byron Douglas on 107.5 WABX.
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2: So this is interesting, and I say it's interesting because I know that there's like some ethical concerns here, but it does still sound pretty awesome.
3: What's that, Dave?
2: So in Japan, there is a rental company, and you think, a rental company. Okay, do they rent like vehicles, perhaps?
3: Maybe houses?
2: Houses is a very common thing. No, they rent humans. So if you want
4: to hire
2: a grandma for whatever the purpose may be, and I'm not talking about like sexual stuff, that this is not a sexual rental type of place. This is, if you have a need to have a nurturing grandma in your life for whatever reason, that's available. Also, if you want to hire some fake siblings, that is available. And this is the part that I really like. And again, I get ethical concerns aside. You can also, by the hour, rent gangsters.
3: Like the Yakuza? You can rent Yakuza.
2: Like if you...
3: That's not very gangster, though.
2: If you need to settle some sort of dispute, with a neighbor, perhaps, or a co-worker, and you don't want to go it alone, now you have the option to just call in a little bit of hired help, and I think that that's something that we should bring to the United States.
4: Oh, okay.
2: I feel like there would be a lot less law.

0: long-term issues if we just solve them right away.
1: Who wants an extra grandma or...
2: I already got one mean one. I don't need to.
1: All they do is watch the news and hate the world, you know? We don't need to do that.
0: But that's where I, you know, like the whole gangster thing, like rolling in with a bunch of gangsters to solve a problem. But what about gangster grandmas?
1: Now we're talking, right?
0: Yeah.
1: Like added up.
2: No.
0: You know, if I walked into a an establishment that had done me wrong, let's say I took my car somewhere to get repaired and they'd done a really bad job and I was upset about it. If I roll in with 9 angry grandmas, like, what if you could just rent a bunch of Karens to go in and scream at the
2: business? No, because then that angry grandma is going to be talking about how you're too big of a pussy to handle your own business because she's mean. She's mafia. You know what I mean?
0: Yeah.
2: We've seen how mean Tony Soprano's mother was, okay?
0: Yeah.
2: We don't need that lady lingering. Yep. We do not need her lingering around. She was the meanest woman in television history.
0: Okay, what if I pay time and a half? Will you not turn against me, even though you're right, I am a bitch for not being able to handle my own problems?
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1: Shauna is joining us today for Cover Your Ears, the biggest rock songs ever released. You're trying to figure out what they are in 30 seconds time based off the covers that we are going to play for you. Are you ready for your first one?
2: Yes, I am.
1: All right, you got a couple lifelines, if necessary, from Mahoney and Audrey. Here we go. The first one, it's only got 25 views. Let's see if you can get it.
3: And I feel time's a waste to go.

0: We'll stop it right there. Over to you, Shauna. Do you know that one?
1: No. It's just so easy when you're in the car and when you're actually playing it.
0: Yeah, okay. You want to tag in Mahoney or Audrey? I'm pretty sure they can both help you.
1: Let's do Audrey, please.
2: Plush STP.
0: That's right.
2: Good use. What are the best karaoke songs ever to do?
0: It's a banger, because all you have to basically be like, all right, the next one here, a lot more popular. It's got 7,100 views. It's from Sunny in the Black Pack. Can I say that? Okay, here we go.

0: I don't normally say this, but Sonny sounds like they have smoked exactly the right amount of cigarettes to pull that off. That was well done. Over to you, Shauna. Do you know that one?
1: Dreams by Fleetwood Mac.
0: Yes, excellent. Okay, so lifelines are gone because you can't win on a lifeline, but you only need one more point. We have two more to go if necessary. From Los Reyes, this one has 7,100 views. You can win it right here with a full point. So you

0: Excellent. Okay, over to you, Shauna, for the win. Do you know it?
1: Nothing Really Matters.
2: Also not the name of the song.
0: No, you're, I think
2: but that's the right song, but yeah. Not the name of the song.
1: What is this?
3: That's tough.
0: It was tough. Five seconds.
1: It's mariachi music.
0: That was Bohemian Rhapsody by Queen.
3: I like that version though.
0: Yeah, it was interesting.
3: Yeah.
2: Okay. Nice.
0: So we need a full point on this last one, and it may not be easy. It's only got 9 views on it. Let's see if you can get it. Here we go.

0: It's the sweet stylings of Melissa Sphinx.
1: Mm.
0: Okay. Shauna, do you know it?
2: White Rabbit, Jefferson Airplane?
3: Yes!
0: There we go.
3: Awesome.
0: Yeah.
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1: Hey there, Donald.
2: Hey.
1: You are our Colts winner, man. We got two tickets for you to go see the Colts take on Houston at Lucas Oil Stadium on the 27th. Congratulations, Donald.
2: Awesome. I've been waiting on this call.
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25: You know, this is what I love about craft beer. It's about camaraderie. It's about sharing our enjoyment of life through beverage.
26: Yeah, and I mean, right here on the lip of the can, it says Damn Good Times. DAMN is the acronym for Dave and Mahoney, or Dave Audrey Mahoney. And this beer is one that we haven't had in quite some time.
25: From this brewer we haven't had in a long time. They make one of the best peanut butter stouts in the world.
26: Oh, that's
25: this
26: them?
25: Yes. This is Belgian Beaver. And this is their It Must Be the Honey Blonde Ale, coming in at 5.5% ABV, priced at $12.49 for a six-pack of pints.
27: Wow.
25: So very reasonably priced when it comes
26: to that does get factored into the rating.
25: It absolutely does.
26: It should,
25: so
26: yeah.
25: Reasonably priced, and you get a lot for that price. The five categories in which we rate every single beer on the show. Can I get drum roll?
26: Yes, sir.
27: You got it?
26: Yes,
27: right.
25: Look, smell, taste, feel, and drinkability. It smells loud enough. I want some little timid drum roll, like some guy who's just afraid to timpani.
26: A timid timpanier?
25: Yeah, I don't want a timid timpanier. Love the look of the can. I mean, again, the
27: can is hot.
25: It's got a cute beaver on the can. I like that marketing. You know, you can make some double entendres with the name if you do, but I don't because I'm a serious
27: gentleman
25: drinker. So let's move on to the next category, which is the smell. And you know, blonde ales traditionally, these are kind of gateway craft beers. These are beers for friends who are not, who are kind of afraid of the hops or don't love the dark beers. This is kind of a nice gateway from macro to craft. So for me, it's like just fresh. It smells like, you know, you're getting
27: get a little bit of the sweetness, no?
25: A little bit of like, not banana,
27: well,
25: but
27: maybe
25: something.
27: Honey?
25: Yeah.
26: Okay, yeah. Yeah.
27: It says it's called Must Be the Honey. So, I mean, there's definitely an interesting sweetness there, and I'm trying to pick up on what it is.
1: It's not overwhelming.
27: I can only guess it's honey.
1: Yeah.
27: I can it's just the name.
25: A vague sweetness.
27: Yes.
25: We will leave it at that. So let's go. Let's delve a little bit deeper. Let's do what we best here at Dave and Mahoney, and let's drink us.
27: Did you just talk to yourself in the third person?
25: Yeah, let's just... No, we're all Dave and Mahoney.
27: Oh, everyone, in unison we say.
25: Yes. Everybody listening right now is Dave Mahoney. You're Dave and Mahoney. Yes. Dave and I are Dave and Mahoney.
1: Nah.
25: It's deep. One of the things I like about Belching Beaver, going back to their peanut butter stout that they have as well, is that a lot of peanut butter stouts don't have peanut butter in them, and theirs is very peanut buttery. Mm. And this one being called Must Be the Honey is very honey-y as well, I would say. So even though it's not just one note, you know, it's not just straight honey, but that honey is ever present. Audrey, you detest IPAs, love a good bathing suit beer.
27: This is a bathing suit beer.
25: What are your thoughts on this?
27: So the blonde ale for me, because I am biased, I am a blonde, they really do hold a high torch to things that are, you know, more of the darker notes. Because you know me, I do love the winter season and the fall seasons whenever it comes to beers. Those are my favorite palate. Blondes are great, and especially this one being honey. It's just a golden beer. Yeah. I don't know how else to describe it other than that. It tastes golden. It's crisp. It's light. Yeah. It's drinkable. It's like perfect for sunshine. The can is giving literally gold. It's a beautiful can.
1: And there's a cute little beaver
27: on it. There's a cute little beaver on it.
1: Little honeybees on it.
27: But yeah, no, it's super drinkable, Mahoney. Like you said, it's a great gateway beer. This is a crowd pleaser.
25: Yeah, I'm a fan of the stuff that they're doing over there at Belching Beaver. I mean, I don't think we've had a bad beer from them. One of my favorite IPAs, they have a Mosaic IPA that's really good. They also have a collaboration with the Deftones, and they have
26: Deftones beer. Oh, cool. It's so interesting that you said it tastes golden, because it's so hard to give a flavor profile to a color, but it really does taste golden.
27: Yes. Yeah. When things are purple, they taste purple.
26: And you know what would be really, really good with this is some spicy food.
25: I want barbecue. Yes, hot, spicy barbecue.
27: Sauce. Chicken wings.
26: Chicken wings would hit too. Yes.
25: Dude, I'm gonna go get some barbecue
2: spicy
25: right now.
2: Sausage or a hot dog.
27: We're hungry. Great beer pick, honestly, Mahoney. I was, you know, I was a little bit hesitant because sometimes whenever I see honey, I think it's gonna be too sweet, like a little bit overpowering.
25: Or fake honey.
27: Mm-hmm. But to your point that with the Belching Beaver, with their peanut butter stouts, sometimes it's that overwhelming sense of peanut butter, and then you go into the taste and it's like just that syrup, right? And some of them, their flavor profiles from this brewery hits every single time.
25: Feels fresh, feels...
26: Nothing artificial.
27: Yeah, no. Must Be the Honey is a 10
25: blonde,
27: out of 10.
25: Blonde, you can't hide too much behind. So, I mean, like I said, if there's a lot of... if your brewing practices aren't up to snuff, those would taste through, and they are not here. Just a nice, clean beer all the way around. Can I get a drum roll, please?
26: Do you have one?
25: Yes. Oh! Mahoney's Beers, Gus Rimsey, I give the Must Be the Honey from Belching Beaver. 5 out of 5.
26: Could barely hear you.
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Classic Rock with Billy Idol on the Friday Rock Workforce 107.5 WABX. Good morning. It is Temple coming up. We've got another pair of Brubacue tickets and your shot at an upgrade to VIP at Brubacue. All the details are on the way. Classic Rock on the way from Green Day. Right now it's BTO.

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0: 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Temple on the Rock Workforce with you. Today we've got the last pair of tickets for Brew-BQ coming up in Owensboro at the River Park Center on October the 17th. And you can get your tickets now. You can buy them at any AZEP Pizza location. You can get them online through Ticketmaster. And everyone that has won this week and heard it in a rock song is going to go into the drawing for that VIP upgrade. So make sure you're tuned in this afternoon just after 1, play Heard It in a Rock Song to win a pair of tickets. And then around 2 this afternoon, we'll do that grand prize drawing. On the way, I got another long block of rock, Boston, Twisted Sister, and some Skynyrd on the way next.
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107.5 WABX. Looks like the South is going to be visiting us this weekend. Tropical storm moving up. Looks like rain is going to start. Clouds, then rain. 60% chance on Saturday afternoon. Going to have some wind. 100% chance of rain Saturday night into Sunday. But today looks pretty gosh darn good for the last day, or one of the last days of the fall festival. Sunshine, high 87. Get down there and get that pronto pup. I want

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Evansville's Classic Rock 107.5 WABX. Coming up on the timeline today, we are going to be headed back to 1972. It is brought to you by Space Monkey Records. Don't miss the timeline at noon. Classic Rock going way back to the very first hit song from Bon Jovi. It's Runaway.

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Classic Rock with Fleetwood Mac and Dreams, 107.5 WABX. Maybe you have dreamed of one day coming to an event where there was brew and barbecue coming together. Well, it has happened. Those dreams are true now. It is Brewbecue. It's going to be happening in Owensboro on Saturday, October the 17th. All the details are on the way. Got Classic Rock on the way from John Mellencamp. Soundgarden coming up. Right now, how about some

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0: Well, it's just a little ditty about Jack and Diane. 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We've got Brewbecue coming up, not this Saturday, but next Saturday, October the 17th, River Park Center in Owensboro. 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

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On the way, time travel is in our future. We're going back to 1972 today on the timeline. It's brought to you by Space Monkey Records. That is on the way at noon. Right now, classic rock with Queen.

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11: Welcome into the Timeline, brought to you by Space Monkey Records. Today we're traveling back to 1972. It was a monumental turning point in rock music history, marked by the rise of glam rock, the commercial peak of progressive and hard rock, and the debuts of several legendary bands. Van Halen formed under the name Genesis, then later Mammoth. Styx also started out in 1972, along with Twisted sister who were originally starting out as Silver Star. 1972 saw the Eagles introducing their signature West Coast country rock sound. And on October 12, 1972, Diana Ross made her acting debut in the successful film Lady Sings the Blues, winning her first Academy Award and nomination for Best Actress. And we're kicking off our Friday timeline from 1972 with this smash hit folk rock song written by Scottish musicians Jerry Rafferty and Joe Egan and performed by the band Steeler's Wheel. The song was born from a real-world music industry dinner party. Jerry Rafferty was sandwiched between two dull record company executives and their wives. Feeling out of place, he and Joe Egan sat down 2 days later and wrote the entire song in just a half an hour as a parody about a music industry cocktail party. From 1972, it's Steeler's Wheel and Stuck in the Middle with You.

who has the lead single from their acclaimed double album, Exile on Main Street. The single was a major hit, peaking at number 5 on the UK singles chart and number 7 on the US Billboard Hot 100. And of course, much of that recording was done in the basement of the Villa Nelcote, a chateau in France where the band lived to avoid taxes. It's 107.5 WABS. Temple on the timeline today, going back to 1972. And the music for this song originated from a riff Bernie Leadon had been working on since his days with the Flying Burrito Brothers, when he played it for Don Henley at Henley's house in the Hollywood Hills. Henley was then inspired to write the lyrics. Now, at the time, Don Henley was suffering from a high fever and delirium, which heavily colored the song's hypnotic energy. From 1972, it's the Eagles with Witchy Woman.

0: Classic rock from Alice Cooper on the timeline today from 1972 with Schools Out. Now, this album came with notorious packaging. The original vinyl release featured a creative desk shape opening. Inside, the vinyl record itself was wrapped in a pair of paper panties. Of course, this was quickly discontinued because paper material was flagged as a fire hazard, making those original copies highly sought after collectibles. Alice Cooper finishing up our Friday timeline today from 1972. The timeline brought to you by Space Monkey Records. Get in there this weekend, thumb through some vinyl. They have the best selection of vinyl in the tri-state. They buy and sell records. Check out Space Monkey Records. On the way, get another long block of classic rock. Bullet Bob Seger coming up. Lonesome George Thurgood and AC/DC on the way next.
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Dave and Mahoney in the morning. Evansville's classic rock all day. Lots of sunshine this afternoon. High 87 tonight. Increasing clouds. Low 62 tomorrow. Cloudy in the morning. Rain moving in on Saturday afternoon. High going up to 74. Classic rock continues now. It's Lonesome George.

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On the way, get ready to play Heard It in a Rock Song. We're going to have tickets for you to win to BrewBQ. Then you go into that drawing for the VIP upgrade to BrewBQ. Heard It in a Rock Song is on the way. We're inside a long block of rock now with BOC.

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hanging out with those Indiana boys on an Indiana night. Lots right there from Tom Petty. It's 107.5 WABX. Temple on the Rock Workforce with you. Time now to play Heard It in a Rock Song. Going to win your tickets to Brewbacue. You could be upgraded to VIP at Brewbacue. We're going to give you the lyrics to listen for. When you hear us play the song with these lyrics, that will be your cue to call in and win. Today, we're listening for the song with this lyric. You know that I've seen too many romantic dreams up in lights falling off the silver screen. When you hear us play the song with that lyric, be the fifth caller, 812-425-ROCK. That's 812-425-7625 to win. Once again, today's Heard It in a Rock Song lyric. You know that I've seen too many romantic dreams up in lights falling off the silver screen. We are playing Heard It in a Rock Song. When you hear us play that song, caller 5 wins. Classic Rock continues now. It's The Clash.

0: Someone asked me if I had plans for the fall. 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

0: 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Playing Heard It in a Rock Song. Today's song was Motley Crue's Home Sweet Home. Larry Woodard of Spotsville, Kentucky just picked up two tickets to go to BrewBQ. It's going to be next Saturday at the River Park Center there in Owensboro. BrewBQ, get your tickets now. Of course, here in just a little bit, we're going to have the grand prize drawing from all the winners of BrewBQ tickets this week. Somebody is going to get that VIP upgrade. On the way, we got another long block of rock. Got some Billy Squire, Black Sabbath, Pink Floyd is on the way next.
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5: Notre Dame football is one of the biggest favorites in all of college football this weekend. The number three Fighting Irish at 5-0 are going to play host to the 2-3 Stanford Cardinal. And Notre Dame is a 38.5-point favorite, the over-under at 54.5. Big Ten football on Saturday. Number 7 Indiana rolls into Nebraska, a matchup of two 5-0 teams that are also 2-0 in Big Ten play. But Indiana's ranked 7th. Nebraska's not ranked. Indiana, 7.5-point favorite, over-under at 47.5. Purdue coming off their first Big Ten win of the year. They host Minnesota on Saturday. Minnesota, a 2.5-point favorite. 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

One of my favorites from Pink Floyd, that is Have a Cigar, 107.5 WABX. Sunshine for the remainder of the afternoon, high going up to 87 today. Those clouds move in tonight. Rain moves in tomorrow with a high 74. 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It's Sabbath.

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Coming up this afternoon, don't miss the Friday Concert Cut. 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

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Brubacue is coming up. Got the details on the way. Got Classic Rock on the way from Autograph. Some Metallica. Right now it's Whitesnake.

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0: 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On the way, another long block of rock. Got some Tom Petty coming up, some Skynyrd and Def Leppard.
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Classic Rock with Def Lepp, 107.5 WABX. And the grand prize winner for today's Brubik VIP upgrade is going to be Jason Ziegler. 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It's coming up on Saturday, October the 17th. 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

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Coming up, it is Flim in the Rock Penthouse. He's got 3 of 3 on the way with that triple play. 3 today from the Allman Brothers Band, brought to you by Liberty Federal Credit Union. He's also going to have that Friday concert cut coming up at 5 today. Right now, it's Classic Rock with Led Zeppelin and a whole lot of love.

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Oh, it just might be old man. But it just might be old man.

Let's be honest. This is the closest to a three-way you're ever going to get. 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

Statesboro Blues, Allman Brothers triple play. Right smack dab in the middle, the whip and post, and one way out. Three in a row from the Allman Brothers. Kicking off your Friday ride home with a WBX triple play. It's Flim. A couple hours from now, we got your Friday concert cut. It's going to be a good one. It might give you that wow factor, because it might be one of those, be like, oh my goodness, I didn't realize they had the live version of that there. But we totally do, and you're going to hear it a couple hours from now. Less than a couple hours from now, actually. FYI, no giveaways today. We did that massive mega giveaway just kind of in the middle of the week. So, wide open today, so it's... You know, we're just going to jam out to some tunes on your Friday, okay? Hop on that magic carpet ride. Why? Because it's going to save you in gas money. I assume, anyway. 107.5 WABX.

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0: It's like we're zeroing in on a specific year in rock history and being that jukebox hero for you. Well, specifically Temple is doing that for you with the WABX timeline. Focusing on the year 1972 for today's timeline, you remember what song kicked it off? Well, I don't know about you, but ever since that one scene, Michael Madsen and Reservoir Dogs, I can't get that image of him doing that dance to that song after, you know, doing what he did in that scene and then talking into the ear that he sliced off. Hey, what's going on? You hear that? Yeah. If you know, you know, right? Stuck in the Middle, Steeler's Wheel started off your timeline for the year 1972. You had Tumble and Dice, the Stones. Great tune right there from the Stones. Witchy Woman, the Eagles, and School's Out, Alice Cooper. I'm telling you, some killer tunes come out in 72. So many great decades with great rock tunes to be featured on the WABX timeline. She'll let you know what you got in store for you. Actually, she did a few hours ago. In case you forgot, I don't want to spoil the surprise, but I will tell you what's coming up on my end in the next few minutes. Some Guns N' Roses, Supertramp, Nirvana on the way.
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complain. What, didn't you have one of those a few minutes ago, a different one? Oh, my goodness. How often do you come up with new complaints, man? This is kind of working my nerves here. I don't know. Nirvana, it's Evansville's Classic Rock, 107.5 WABX. You don't need to be getting me all worked up like that on a Friday, okay? We're trying to have everybody have the best time with some great classic rock tunes. Here's one from Supertramp, WABX.

a dream I was at work. So when I woke up, I called in sick. I ain't gonna work twice in one day. 107.5 WABX.

If paradise to you is wild comfort food that you definitely should have said no to, then it all waits just down the hill from the Rock Penthouse on Franklin Street on Evansville's West Side, the 105th annual West Side Nut Club Fall Festival. Definitely in full swing. It is a Friday. And shout out to you if you're rocking out with us on your way to the Fall Festival, or if you're already down there and you got us cranked, shout out to you as well. Let's get some honky-tonk women dancing around to our tune, shall we? Stones, WABX.

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You know, I was kind of pleasantly surprised when I saw somebody's wish list for one of these festivals for next year. One of the bands mentioned was Rush. And I'm like, you know what? That would be killer, especially with a new drummer, Annika Nils, impressively pulling off what Neil Peart did for Rush all those years, Yeah, down to a science. That is impressive. I can't applaud her enough for pulling that off, man, because I would not be as successful as her. I promise you that. I'm decent, but not on her level. I am not on her level, folks. That's what I'm saying. I ain't no hater at all. 107.5 WABX and KISS.

0: Dave Mahoney in the morning, Evansville's Classic Rock, 107.5 WABX, lightning crashes and live, it's Flim. Oh, yeah. I can't believe I didn't mention this before. I had to do it. Had to go down the hill to West Franklin. I had to sample some of the wares of the West Side Nightclub Fall Festival. Some of the newer stuff, you know, like one of the new items, the Worst Donut, that's a New Tech High School, booth number 44. It's a maple long john with kind of a breakfast sausage in there topped with Grippo's Chippos. Definitely different. I don't, whether or not I would get it again, I'm not sure. I might like maybe add something like, I don't know, more maple frosting on there as the sweet with the salty consistency, or maybe splash a honey mustard on there too. Still undecided on that. I would definitely tweak it somehow. Okay. And what else did I try while I was down there? Well, I was mulling over trying certain things. I'm going to have to venture down there again, maybe before I'm in the Fall Fest parade on Saturday, and try to get the Frostbite. That is a long john with ice cream inside. I'm like, ooh, that would be interesting. And finally, though, I had to get my cold brew coffee, a specialty cold brew called the Jack Wagon. Okay, I took pictures of what's inside it. Okay, it was tasty. I would get it again. It's made by Honeymoon Coffee. They got Jeff's blessing, you know, on the whole deal. He was kind of kabukied out, though, because they used his image. It's like, I don't remember posing for that, holding that up. It's kind of scary that they could do that with AI these days. I'm like, oh, I know, dude. I know. But I couldn't not sample the Jack Wagon. And if you know the backstory behind the Jack Wagon, then you know. At Fall Fest years past. Journey, Golden Earring, and Van Halen on the way.
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Morning, Evansville's classic rock. Your home for Dave Mahoney in the morning. 107.5 WABX. Just a few minutes away from your Friday concert cut. It's going to be a good one. It might be one of them that you forgot we actually had, but we definitely do. And when you hear it in the next few minutes, you're like, oh, I know, you're going to have that moment. Okay. 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

0: Now, that comfort food down there in West Franklin, that's going to give you some feel good in the moment. But some of that stuff, especially if it's hot stuff you used to eat, say, back when you were in your 20s, and now you're like, say, the half century mark or so, give or take. And then all of a sudden your stomach's like, slow down there, old timer. I got something to say about that, because my stomach certainly is. Fortunately, they have Tums down there. There's literally a booth that offers Tums down there. That place is like a godsend for people like me these days. I hate to admit it, but I think I have reached that point where I have to have that on tap in case I eat something that's overly hot that's going to make my stomach go, oh, yeah. It will talk to me. It's like, hey, I don't like you very much right now, mister. The Stones, Eagles, Black Crowes coming up.
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6: 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Cleveland minus a run and a half, plus 159 on the run line. The White Sox getting a run and a half, minus 193. On the money line, Chicago plus 113. Cleveland minus 137, and the over-under is at 7. The NLCS begins on Sunday between the LA Dodgers and the Milwaukee Brewers. Milwaukee getting a run and a half at home, minus 214 on the run line. Dodgers minus a run and a half, plus 174. On the money line, Los Angeles minus 107, Milwaukee minus 112. Over-under is at 6.
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13: The other driver failed to yield at the flashing yellow light and pulled out in front of me, and there was a T-bone collision. I could see that my arm was really severely injured. It wasn't until I got to the hospital that I realized that the other driver didn't even have insurance. I never thought that I would have to deal with something like this ever. 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I called Hensley, and they were fantastic. They handled everything, and I was able to focus on my healing. 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

Black Crowes doing twice as hard. 107.5 WABX is flimmed. And we now take you to your concierge as we check into the Hotel California. Oh, we can't leave. Is there a jacuzzi in that room? 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Oh, and don't bill me. 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

Did you catch that when he played Louder Than Life this summer? He's like, man, is it always this hot in Louisville? He was sweating so bad. I kind of felt bad for him, man. Hopefully he stayed hydrated that set somehow. I mean, whew. It was brutal for a lot of you people that survived Louder Than Life. Like, abnormally hot for Louisville and this region. Now, I said it before, I said it again. I wasn't going to complain about it because, well, I wasn't really out in those elements. But even if I was, I was going to hold my word, not complain about it because, well, I'm reserving my complaints for when it gets cold, I get to shovel snow, and then these people are either overconfident and sliding on the road and crashing into my vehicle because they don't know how to drive on the ice, or they're driving way too slow and they're going to spin out and get stuck. And, you know, people that just don't know how to drive on this stuff that are venturing out there anyway. And then there's people like me that have to drive on this stuff because they depend on me. And then Murphy's Law comes into play far too often. That and I really hate cold weather. 107.5 WABX. Not looking forward to it. 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

Lowriders, Evansville's Classic Rock, 107.5 WABX, your home for Dave Mahoney in the morning. Speaking of which, you ever hear that Dave Mahoney segment called Cover Your Ears, where different covers have been done of some of your favorite rock songs? There was literally a show tune sounding version of a song by Heart. And I'm like, I'm thinking to myself as that was playing, I bet Ann and Nancy would get a big kick out of that. And prior to that one, though, there was like maybe a yacht rock version of You Give Love a Bad Name. Like, that just sounds wrong on so many levels. I mean, I'm a little biased. I don't really care for the yacht rock. It's never been my thing. You know, to each his or her own. But that, not my thing. No, that's part of why I really don't care for some early 80s music. That yacht rock stuff. Yeah. Yeah. Richie Rich, go and listen to your corporate drivel over there. Thanks. Thanks in advance. The actual version of You Give Love a Bad Name, speaking of which, Bon Jovi, WABX.

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0: 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He won tickets to go see the Colts take on the Dolphins. That's happening November 15th. So he has time to plan ahead, right? And you could maybe be the next winner of tickets to a home game at Lucas Oil Stadium. 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Fill it out, submit it. You're good. You're in the running, okay? Got some Queen and David Bowie, some Mellencamp, and Ozzy on the way.
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when the Gal Pal Advance noticed that if we ever take that Amtrak train from Effingham to Chicago, I'm going to be kind of randomly singing that song the whole ride up from Effingham to Chicago, the Crazy Train song, that is. 107.5 WABX and Mellencamp.

That's such a busy week. That song really feels felt right there. Queen of David Bowie, Under Pressure, 107.5 WABX. Oh, gee, Flam, wouldn't have anything to do with being the West Side Nut Club Ball Festival going on down there, would it? Yeah, maybe. I need to get some more half-pot jackpot raffle tickets, okay? I mean, I got some to try and score that early bird thing. That didn't happen. But, you know, those tickets are still good for the jackpot. So I'm hanging on to those. But I think I should get some more, too, to kind of increase our odds. You know, because winning that jackpot would be a game changer for a lot of people, myself included. But I have ways of being stealthy and kind of hiding it. Because even if I win like $1 billion playing like a Powerball jackpot, I'm still going to play on the radio. I like doing this. Come on, man. Scott Steele's taking over just a little bit, over an hour from now. Your Friday night edition of your A to Z. Get those suggestions in that now at 82474.

and drums. Look at that mama, she got it sticking in the cameraman. Oh, we gotta have some. And he's up there. What's that? Hawaiian noises. Yeah.